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Hey, it's Kendra. I've had a blast hanging out with you. Every night this week is my last night to do it, but maybe they'll bring me back again whenever they need me. We're going to start things off tonight with Pat Benatar. It's Heartbreaker.

0: It's Kendra. Well, if you love you some dairy, I've got good news for you. They just came out with the results of a study and found that eating chocolate, cheese, and yogurt could help you live longer. My goodness, if we just wait around long enough, whatever we want to eat, they're going to tell us it's good enough for us. I eat that stuff, so I'm cool with it. But they said the most important thing is just to watch for sugar, so don't add like a lot or so. I think they're probably talking about like a darker chocolate, and I feel certain they're talking about Greek yogurt probably is what's best for you, but they do say that it can help you. It can lower death rates, especially from heart disease because of the good bacterias in it, fermented foods, stuff like that. Just keep an eye on your sugar level and eat all the rest of the chocolate, cheese, and yogurt you want. Okay, I will.
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0: It's Kendra. I saw an interesting poll online today, and it asked this. Do you feel like you are currently smarter than your parents? What's your answer? Do you feel currently that you are smarter than your parents? 48% of people said yes. So I can definitely see a pattern in my life where I leaned on my parents for advice, and then at some point it shifted. Now, they passed away many years ago, but I remember that shift. I remember feeling like, oh, they depend on me now more than I depend on them. And I really think technology was the reason, because like they never learned to like program a VCR or a DVD player or anything like that. And I knew how to do all that. So they would lean on me to help them with technology a lot. And I think that's where the shift. And so now, like, what do I think my kids would say right now? I definitely think that they would say that they think that they're smarter than I am. And, you know, maybe they are. What is your answer to that? Do you currently think you're smarter than your parents, and why?
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0: Alice in Chains with Rooster. It's Kendra with completely random and useless information for your Friday night. Did you know the town of Ixonia in southeast Wisconsin, which is spelled I-X-O-N-I-A, got its name because the people there couldn't agree on a name, so they just picked a bunch of letters randomly, and Ixonia was born. I hope I'm saying that right. Glenn Frey from the Eagles got the idea for the song Life in the Fast Lane. Peep this. He got it when his drug dealer, who was called The Count, used that phrase as they were driving down the road. And then finally, the first person to recognize that the rainbow was divided into seven distinct colors was Isaac Newton. That's who they're crediting that to, Isaac Newton. So random, so useless for you today. You're welcome.
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6: Fox News, I'm Tom Graham. The Supreme Court rejecting Virginia's bid to restore a congressional map favoring Democrats. The ruling is the latest twist in the nation's redistricting battle ahead of the November midterms. Virginia map would have given Democrats a chance to pick up 4 seats in the closely divided U.S. House. President Trump's back at the White House after meeting with China's leader Xi Jinping in Beijing. The two discussed trade, Taiwan, as well as the war in Iran.
7: President Trump says his counterpart expressed frustration for the country effectively blocking the Strait of Hormuz, but that also he didn't pressure Xi to help end the conflict.
6: Fox's Alexandria Hoff at the White House. U.S. stock market falling today from record marks. The S&P 500 dipping from an all-time high, down 93. NASDAQ fell 410. 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
8: Your VermilionCountyFirst.com weather forecast for this evening calls for partly cloudy skies, a slight chance of rain and thunderstorms in the overnight with a low temperature down to about 59 degrees. Tomorrow calls for a rainy day with possible thunderstorms, wind gusts as high as 25 miles per hour and a high temperature up around 80 degrees. Finally, Saturday evening, chance of rain and thunderstorms once again with a low down to 61.
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It's Kendra. Let me ask you this silly question. It's silly. How do you open a banana? Okay, think about it. Like, do you do it from, like, the top? Where, like, you know, do you do it from the top, from the stem? Or do you flip it around and break the bottom and open it? Okay, so a lot of young adults now, and monkeys, I'm not comparing them, but I'm just telling you, that's how monkeys would open it, is from the end. Now, my whole life, I've done it from the stem. Always, always just open it, because that's what I thought, that you open a banana. But I did see, like, a video online where it's easier to do it that way. And so now it's wherever I go whenever I grab the banana.

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0: It's Kendra. Now, if you feel like that you are bad at conversation, like you're just, you never know what to say, you're just bad, there's awkward pauses, let me tell you about this method I read about today called the Solid Snake Method. And it's based on a character in the video game Metal Gear Solid who constantly repeats lines back to people. And so the premise is, if you don't know what to say, just start repeating lines that the other person said, but in the form of a question. So if you and I were talking, I'm like, oh yeah, I'm a DJ on the radio. And they were like, oh, you're a DJ on the radio? And then you just repeat it back, but in a question. And that would encourage me to go, oh, yeah, you know, I've been doing this for 25 years and blah, blah, blah. And then it would keep me talking and you don't have to talk. And so I love this, the Solid Snake Method. So that's something to consider. If you consider yourself bad at conversations, just repeat whatever they said, but make it a question.
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0: don't know why this surprised me. Maybe it's because I'm not a good liar. Like, if I lied to you, you would know. I mean, like, it's all over my face. So, and I don't really see the point of lying about this, but I guess some people do. They took a poll, and 38% of people admit to lying about their age when meeting someone new. And I just wouldn't do that. Like, I'm 54, and I'm fine with it. It is what it is. I'm 54. Why am I going to lie about it? Would you lie about your age? I guess if maybe you're dating, like on a dating website or something, maybe that would be like the reason to do it. But 62% of people, keep this in mind. If you're like, yeah, I would lie about my age, keep this in mind. 62% of people said it's a deal breaker if someone lies about their age. So just, you know, something to stir around in your noggin if you're not telling people how old you really are.
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5: Fox News, I'm Tom Rigotti. President Trump speaks to the media outside of Marine One upon returning to the White House from China and talks with leader Xi Jinping.
6: We've had great trade deals, we have great relationships, and a lot of things have happened, and you'll be hearing about them. But that was a tremendous success.
5: The White House describing the meeting as good, saying that ways to enhance economic cooperation were a key topic of the talks. Colorado's governor has announced a series of pardons and commutations, including former county clerk Tina Peters, who supported President Trump in 2020.
7: A judge sentenced her to 9 years in prison. This year, a Colorado appeals court ordered her to be resentenced, finding the judge who initially sentenced her incorrectly considered her protected speech about the 2020 election in her punishment. In a statement, Governor Jared Polis said that clemency power is a serious responsibility that he doesn't take lightly.
5: That's Fox's Jessica Rosenthal. 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
9: Your VermilionCountyFirst.com weather forecast. For this evening, calls for partly cloudy skies, a slight chance of rain and thunderstorms in the overnight with a low temperature down to about 59 degrees. Tomorrow, calls for a rainy day with possible thunderstorms, wind gusts as high as 25 miles per hour and a high temperature up around 80 degrees. Finally, Saturday evening, chance of rain and thunderstorms once again with a low down to 61.
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0: Hey, Kendra, let me ask you this question before. Have you heard of the burnt toast theory? I find this fascinating. Okay, it's the idea that a minor inconvenience, like burning your toast in the morning, might actually be preventing something worse from happening later in the day. I'm going to tell you something that happened to me, and this was years ago. My husband and I were driving around, and we got behind somebody so slow, like annoyingly slow, to the point where I'm like, oh my goodness, like for real. And they kept us. I mean, like, I can't even believe how slow they were going. Finally, we get around these people, okay? And just like 1 minute up the road, there was a major accident, which I would have been in had those people not slowed me down. So do I believe in the burnt toast theory? I'm going to say yeah. And I have other examples of how that's happened in my life too. What do you think about it? Has that ever happened to you?
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0: It's Kendra. I saw a funny, I'm saying funny, article today in Psychology Today, and it listed a ways we're making ourselves dumber every day. And I was like, oh, I didn't really need your help on that one. But here's what they said. The reason that we are making ourselves dumber every day, we're not treating our brains like they're muscles. Because you can train your brain like you would any other muscle in your body. And so we don't do that, and it just slowly declines. That makes sense. We're not getting enough sleep. We don't put enough priority on our sleep, and it's super important to re-energize your brain. 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And then finally, not having enough structure in your day. Our brains thrive on purpose and deadlines, and without them, we're less focused and less creative. That one hit a little too close to home. How dare you, Psychology Today.
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0: 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Wow. What do you think? If you are a cow farmer, would you use something like that? 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Does it shock them a little? 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What do you think about that? A solar-powered cow collar. Man, that is futuristic.
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6: I'm Chris DeMayo. President Trump back stateside after his visit to China.
7: I have a very good relationship with President Xi and with China. And it sounds like something that doesn't mean anything, but it's everything in deal making and problems we've solved. The two of us have solved a lot of problems between China that somebody else would have maybe done very badly with.
6: The president on Fox's special report with Brett Baer. The president, meantime, said China's President Xi offered help to ending the war with Iran.
7: He agrees with me that he wants to see it end. He'd like to see it end. He would like to help. If he wants to help, that's great. But we don't need help. And you know the problem with help? When somebody helps you, they always want something on the other side.
6: The president says she told him China won't give any military help to Iran. 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
9: Your VermilionCountyFirst.com weather forecast for this evening calls for partly cloudy skies, a slight chance of rain and thunderstorms in the overnight with a low temperature down to about 59 degrees. Tomorrow calls for a rainy day with possible thunderstorms, wind gusts as high as 25 miles per hour and a high temperature up around 80 degrees. Finally, Saturday evening, chance of rain and thunderstorms once again with a low down to 61.
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0: It's Kendra. I want to know how far you would go to save your phone. You're at a concert. You're in a porta potty. It falls into the porta potty. Would you go after it? You're at a subway. It falls on the tracks. There's no train coming. Would you jump down to get it? These are real questions. They took a poll and asked people, and 54% of people said, yep, they would reach into a porta potty to get their phone, but only 20% would jump onto a set of subway tracks. I would probably do both. Yep. I definitely feel like I would go into the porta potty for it, or my husband would probably do it because he loves me so much, and he would also get it off the subway tracks. That's a little bit more dangerous, though, so I'd have to really think hard on that one, whether it'd be worth it or not. But would you do either of those things to save your phone?
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0: Miss Kendra, please be careful out there. Here's the latest scam. Okay, this couple in California is warning home buyers because they fell victim to a mortgage fraud scheme. Nearly cost them hundreds of thousands of dollars. They thought they were emailing back and forth with their mortgage company. Somehow, these scammers figured that out and emailed them, pretending to be their mortgage company, sent them a link for them to donate to deposit their escrow, which they did. And then they happened to notice that the word escrow in the email address was made with two V's instead of a W. Reached out via phone to their actual escrow people or mortgage company. And they're like, no, we didn't get that money. Oh, they did end up getting 90% of it back. But you got to be so careful. Like triple, quadruple check. Make sure nothing seems off in an email. Maybe make sure you're talking to the person on the phone, too. I don't know. It almost seems like we're going to have to do everything in person nowadays to not get scammed. Oh, my goodness. Be careful out there.
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9: I'm Deborah Valentine. President Trump outside of Marine One upon returning to the White House from China, highlighting the benefits of his state visit to Beijing.
10: We did great trade deals, we had great relationships, and a lot of things have happened, and you'll be hearing about them. But that was a tremendous success. I think it really was a historic moment.
9: The Supreme Court unanimously rules trucking brokers can be held liable for injuries truckers cause other motorists, especially drivers in the U.S. illegally. 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
12: Your VermilionCountyFirst.com weather forecast for this evening calls for partly cloudy skies, a slight chance of rain and thunderstorms in the overnight with a low temperature down to about 59 degrees. Tomorrow calls for a rainy day with possible thunderstorms, wind gusts as high as 25 miles per hour and a high temperature up around 80 degrees. Finally, Saturday evening chance of rain and thunderstorms once again with a low down to 61.
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What a great one from Tom Petty and the Heartbreakers. And you got lucky with my George Thurgood's here. When he drinks alone, he always prefers to be by.

0: Hey, da-da-da-da, that's all I want to say to you. I love that one from the Police. You're keeping it simple with that one. That's the way to make a hit. You write a couple of simple lines down on a piece of paper, you record it, and you make it a big hit. Way to go, Police. Hey, Creedence, they're coming up. They're on Joan Jett and the Talking Heads are next.
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0: Credence with another rain question for you with Mudjone Jet. And that said, I love rock and roll. Put another dime in the jukebox, baby. No dimes needed. 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It rocks. Whitesnake, they're coming up. I'll throw on Steve Miller and the Scorpions are next.
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0: Hey, you keep on a rockin' me, baby. Steve Miller with your classic rock geography with Mud. We heard the Scorpions in that set. The Scorpions always rocking a tour. In fact, they're doing quite a tour right now, plus a whole Vegas residency again at the end of the year. Way to go, Scorpions. Whitesnake, they're coming up. I'll throw on sticks, and John Mellencamp is on deck, too.
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5: I'm Chris DeMeo. President Trump back at the White House after this week's visit to China.
6: President Trump seemingly positively stirred by the trip to China, which objectively was marked by pomp, politics, and, of course, a lot of economic and political pressure. Now, the commander-in-chief told just about anybody who would listen that things went very, and I mean very well.
5: Fox's Kevin Cork in Washington. The president, meantime, said China's President Xi Jinping offered to help end the war with Iran.
7: He agrees with me that he wants to see it end. He'd like to see it end. He would like to help. If he wants help, that's great. But we don't need help. And you know the problem with help? When somebody helps you, they always want something on the other side.
5: The president says Xi told him China won't give military help to Iran. 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
9: Your VermilionCountyFirst.com weather forecast. For this evening, calls for partly cloudy skies, a slight chance of rain and thunderstorms in the overnight with a low temperature down to about 59 degrees. Tomorrow, calls for a rainy day with possible thunderstorms, wind gusts as high as 25 miles per hour and a high temperature up around 80 degrees. Finally, Saturday evening, chance of rain and thunderstorms once again with a low down to 61.
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0: rock and roll band with Mud Ossie in that set. Go ahead, bark at the moon, howl at the moon. You'll have another opportunity, another full moon on the way in the month of May, May 31st. That one's called A Blue Moon, so do what you do when the full moon's up in the sky that night. The Thunder from Down Under, they're coming up. I'll throw on Bon Jovi and The Who, they're next.
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0: Shoot the Thrill with Mud Bon Jovi in that set. Wanted Dead or Alive, John Bon Jovi and the band. They're working things out for that major stadium tour coming up very soon. Going through the end of the year, going all over the place. Boy, that's going to be quite a tour for sure. Hey, Bob Seger is coming up. I'll throw on the Red Hot Chili Peppers. And Billy Idol is on deck too.
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0: Man, that's a cool tune from the Red Hot Chili Peppers and Scar Tissue with Mud Billy Idol in that set with a white wedding. What a great time for Billy Idol in the class of 2026. In the Rock and Roll Hall of Fame, plus his rock doc is out on the tube, which is fantastic, called Billy Idol Should Be Dead. Way to go, Billy Idol, and congrats. Bob Seger is coming up. Author on Queensryche and Nirvana, they're on deck as well.
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5: I'm Deborah Valentine. The conflict with Iran fueling the price of gas and other goods. Asked about Americans' concerns about prices, President Trump told Fox's Brett Barron's special report during their China interview, it's part of keeping America safe.
6: When you tell somebody you're going to have to pay a little more, not that much more, a little more for gasoline for a very short period of time, because we want to stop the threat of being blown to pieces by a lunatic, by a crazy person, and they are crazy, using nuclear weapons. Everybody says that's fine.
5: AAA says fuel prices have risen 30%. As of 12:01 a.m., the busiest commuter railroad in North America has come to a screeching halt, affecting 250,000 to 300,000 commuters daily. Officials say the main sticking point between all five unions representing the LIRR and the Metropolitan Transportation Agency is pay. 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
8: Your VermilionCountyFirst.com weather forecast currently calls for partly cloudy skies, a slight chance of rain and thunderstorms with a low temperature hovering around 59 degrees. Later on this morning, we're going to have a rainy day with possible thunderstorms, high temperature up around 80 in the afternoon. Also should have wind gusts as high as 25 miles per hour. And finally, Saturday evening, chance of rain and thunderstorms with a low down to 61.
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0: Well, ho, ho, pretty woman, the David Lee Roth edition of Van Halen doing the Roy Orbison classic with Mud without the Roy growl or the Mercy in there, but fine guitar action from the late Eddie Van Halen, that's for sure. The Doobie Bros, they're coming up. I'll throw on Tom Petty and Lynyrd's next.
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0: Yeah, counting the cars, the long train running shoo-choo with my Doobie Bros will be hanging out with the legendary Santana on tour. Two legendary bands, one amazing tour later on in the year. That sounds like quite a tour for sure. Hey, U2 is coming up. I'll throw on Joe Walsh and Aerosmith. They're next.
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0: Right on. Bases are loaded in KC's at bat. Rocky Mountain Way. Joe Walsh with Mud. The Eagles wrap up that very long tour tonight in Texas and Dallas. And then they'll take off a little bit of time and get back to the Vegas residency in September till the end of the year. Way to go, Eagles. Keep on rocking your tour. You too, they're coming up. Author on the Kinks and Skid Row, they're on deck as well.
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3: I'm Chris DeMayo. President Trump back at the White House after this week's visit to China.
4: President Trump seemingly positively stirred by the trip to China, which objectively was marked by pomp, politics, and, of course, a lot of economic and political pressure. Now, the commander-in-chief told just about anybody who would listen that things went very, and I mean very well.
3: Fox's Kevin Cork in Washington. The president, meantime, said China's President Xi Jinping offered help to end the war with Iran.
5: He agrees with me that he wants to see it end. He'd like to see it end. He would like to help. If he wants to help, that's great. But we don't need help. And you know the problem with help? When somebody helps you, they always want something on the other side.
3: The president says Xi told him China won't give military help to Iran. 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
7: Your VermilionCountyFirst.com weather forecast currently calls for partly cloudy skies, a slight chance of rain and thunderstorms with a low temperature hovering around 59 degrees. Later on this morning, we're going to have a rainy day with possible thunderstorms, high temperature up around 80 in the afternoon. Also should have wind gusts as high as 25 miles per hour. And finally, Saturday evening, chance of rain and thunderstorms with a low down to 61.
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0: Hey, gonna go crazy, crazy on you. That's an ultimate great tune from the legendary Heart. I love that acoustic guitar to kick it all off into the electric guitar and those crazy mad vocal skills of Ann. Wow, that tune rocks big time. Hey, the top there coming up, I'll throw on GNR. And the Rolling Stones, they're next.
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0: 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BTO, they're coming up. Author on the Foos, the Foo Fighters in Boston. They're next.
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0: Yeah, the Foos, the Foo Fighters, and Learn to Fly with Mud Boston in that set. Party, party, schmarty. The party time is on right now on your weekend headspace. Then next weekend, Memorial Day weekend 2026. Let the party keep on a going. BTO, they're coming up. I'll throw on Alice in Chains and the Cars are on deck too.
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3: I'm Deborah Valentine. The second-in-command globally for the terror group ISIS has been killed in a joint U.S.-Nigerian operation in Africa. President Trump made the announcement on Truth Social, saying the elimination of Abu Bilal al-Manuki greatly reduces the global operation of ISIS. The largest commuter rail line in North America is on strike, stranding upwards of 300,000 riders daily. Long Island Railroad President Robert Free says even if a deal between the Metropolitan Transportation Authority and the unions is reached, service will take time to be restored.
4: If it were to become resolved, we would need time. It's contingent upon what time it would be settled. So it would be difficult for me at this point to say if it was settled at this time, we'd have service back at that time. But rest assured, we would look to get service back as soon as possible.
3: The main sticking point in contract negotiations is pay. 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
6: Your VermilionCountyFirst.com weather forecast currently calls for partly cloudy skies, a slight chance of rain and thunderstorms with a low temperature hovering around 59 degrees. Later on this morning, we're going to have a rainy day with possible thunderstorms, high temperature up around 80 in the afternoon. Also should have wind gusts as high as 25 miles per hour. And finally, Saturday evening, chance of rain and thunderstorms with a low down to 61.
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Yeah, the iconic tale of the dust in the wind, Kansas. With Mutzel, Kansas, they've teamed up with the Jefferson Starship and the legendary Deep Purple, all together rocking a tour, trio, hat trick, a trifecta of classic rock greatness on tour. Very cool. Molly Hatchet is coming up. Other on Ozzy and Rush, they're next.

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0: Yeah. 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Molly Hatchet flirting with disaster with Mud. Everything is better Southern Fried, right? Come on, when you're making a meal, you're thinking, should I fry it or bake it or broil it? Nah. Oh, fried. 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Hey, Tom Petty is coming up. I'll throw on Journey and Night Ranger. They're on deck, too.
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0: The Jern going split ski separate ways with Mud. Now they're rocking a great tour, the Final Frontier Tour that goes into July, and then that's probably it, although they may add a few more shows. You never know in the band. Well, they don't get along off stage. Hoping they eventually get along again. Come on, guys, get along and rock on, Journey. Hey, Tom Petty, he's coming up. Author on George Thorogood and Green Day, they're on deck as well.
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7: Chris DeMeo, workers on New York's Long Island Railroad are on strike, bringing the busiest commuter rail system in North America to a halt.
8: If it were to become resolved, we would need time. It's contingent upon what time it would be settled. So it would be difficult for me at this point to say, if it was settled at this time, we'd have service back at that time. But rest assured, we would look to get service back as soon as possible.
7: LARR President Robert Free. President Trump says China's President Xi Jinping offered help to end the war with Iran.
9: He agrees with me that he wants to see it end. He'd like to see it end. He would like to help. If he wants help, that's great. But we don't need help. And you know the problem with help? When somebody helps you, they always want something on the other side.
7: The president says Xi told him China won't give weapons to Iran. 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
11: Your VermilionCountyFirst.com weather forecast currently calls for partly cloudy skies, a slight chance of rain and thunderstorms with a low temperature hovering around 59 degrees. Later on this morning, we're going to have a rainy day with possible thunderstorms, high temperature up around 80 in the afternoon. Also should have wind gusts as high as 25 miles per hour. And finally, Saturday evening, chance of rain and thunderstorms with a low down to 61.
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0: Wah wah, Maurice and the Gangsta of Love, Steve Miller and the Joker with my Green Day in that set with that tasty, tasty delicacy. Brain stew, brain food. Go for the brain food and feed your brain, huh? Ooh. Hey, the Who, they're coming up for you. I'll throw on Toto and Def Leppard, they're on deck too.
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0: Whoa, ho, ho, you gotta hold the line, Toto, with Mud, the bloody ooh for you, and that's setting the tail of the pinball wizard. Now the Who, they're in Retirementville playing shuffleboard and pickleball and pinball. They're tired of that. They want to record new tunes. So is the word from Pete Townsend talking to Roger Daltrey. So hang tight. Maybe a new Who album will come out sometime soon. Come on, guys, make it happen. Hey, Floyd, they're coming up. I'll throw on Def Leppard. Look out. The police are on deck, too.
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0: been fooling with mud. I ain't a fooling. Rock your weekend, rock your weekend. Headspace, crank up the great classic rock and enjoy Floyd. They're coming up. Author on Jane's Addiction and Motley Crue, they're on deck too.
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7: Your VermilionCountyFirst.com weather forecast currently calls for partly cloudy skies, a slight chance of rain and thunderstorms with a low temperature hovering around 59 degrees. Later on this morning, we're going to have a rainy day with possible thunderstorms, high temperature up around 80 in the afternoon. Also should have wind gusts as high as 25 miles per hour. And finally, Saturday evening, chance of rain and thunderstorms with a low down to 61.
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3: I'm Pam Puzo. Eliminating a threat. Authorities say an Iraqi national has been arrested for allegedly plotting terror attacks, including one against a temple in New York.
4: The plots include not only that synagogue in New York City, but other Jewish sites in the United States. Specifically, authorities say he provided Kataib Hezbollah with weapons, transportation, and personnel. The allegations go back to 2019.
3: Fox's David Spunt. Continued disruption in the Strait of Hormuz as the critical shipping channel remains closed.
5: Clashes in this waterway continue. Reports say a vessel operating as a floating armory in the Gulf of Oman has been seized by Iran.
3: That's Fox's Ashley Webster. AAA says the nationwide average price for a gallon of regular gas is $4.52. 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
7: Your VermilionCountyFirst.com weather forecast currently calls for partly cloudy skies, a slight chance of rain and thunderstorms with a low temperature hovering around 59 degrees. Later on this morning, we're going to have a rainy day with possible thunderstorms, high temperature up around 80 in the afternoon. Also should have wind gusts as high as 25 miles per hour. And finally, Saturday evening, chance of rain and thunderstorms with a low down to 61.
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1: Busted flat in Baton Rouge, waiting for a train.

I love Queensrÿche, Queensrÿche, and Jet City Woman Jeff Tate of Queensrÿche says that song could be about his first wife, who was an airline attendant. Makes a lot of sense, and that's exactly what he said. And let's take it to the brew. Elton John.

0: There's two things that are confusing about Roger Waters with Pink Floyd. From the Wall, he says his mother told him a lot of stories about his father in World War II, which influenced some of his music. But yet this song, Mother, he says is not about his mother, but could be about our moms. So I don't know, man. It's a crazy time. Oh, the band came out of San Francisco. Two brothers, Tom and John Fogerty, formed it in 1965, released their first album in 67, and everybody thought they were a southern band because of their sound. Creedence, up next.
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0: Is it appropriate to wish someone a happy Memorial Day? 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Many use the day as a celebration to the start of summer, with cookouts, camping, and get-togethers. But for the families of those who have given their lives for our nation, it's a somber day set aside for remembrance of those that have died serving our country. Brave Americans who have laid down their lives for the very freedoms we so often take for granted. This Memorial Day, enjoy time together with family and friends, but also take a moment to pause, remember, and give thanks as well.
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0: 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Overnight success, huge talent, but he didn't know how to handle it. Well, Ann and Nancy Wilson have handled it just right. And they're going to go fishing next. We're talking about Hart.
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5: 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And you know what I'm talking about. 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They got a lot of nice girls.

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0: young boy, I woke up in the morning and I had eye boogers. And I asked my mom, "Hey, Mommy, what's this stuff in my eye? What's this stuff in my eye?" And he goes, "The Sandman put it there overnight." So every once in a while, I'd wake up in the middle of the night and feel my eyes and see if he'd come yet. He wasn't anything like Santa Claus, I'll tell you that. But the fantasy is coming up with Aldo Nova, a great Canadian rocker from the early 80s. And good news, too. It looks like he's putting together some more music. A couple of things. You might want to go to his website.
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0: concern, President Trump says the U.S., along with an ally, took out a global leader of ISIS in Africa.
1: President Trump saying onto social, this was a complicated joint mission carried out by the U.S. military and the armed forces of Nigeria.
0: Fox's Madeline Rivera, he describes the target as the second in command of ISIS's global forces. President Trump back from his summit in China. Critics say he didn't accomplish very much, but our Kevin Cork says the president appears pleased.
2: President Trump seemingly positively stirred by the trip to China, which objectively was marked by pomp, politics, and of course, a lot of economic and political pressure.
0: That pressure coming from China's President Xi, who wants the U.S. to be less supportive of Taiwan. 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
4: Your VermilionCountyFirst.com weather forecast calls for rain with possible thunderstorms throughout the day. Cloudy skies and a high up around 80 in the afternoon. Also should have wind gusts as high as 25 miles per hour throughout the day. Later on this evening, chance of rain and thunderstorms, cloudy skies and a low down to 61 in the overnight. And finally tomorrow, back to sunshine, high temperature near 86.
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1: Well, good morning. On this Saturday morning, it's May the 16th, so we made it halfway through May. Well, and there was quite a bit of planning done this week in a lot of areas, but it looks like we've got a rainy forecast for several days and next week as well. But I hope that you're all safe this morning. On this Saturday morning, it is time for Ag in Action, where we look back at the markets of the week thanks to Strategic Farm Marketing. Crop insurance, marketing, brokerage service, all in one location. Thanks to Strategic Farm Marketing, I have the distinct pleasure of having my go-to guy, Cody Dess, from Strategic Farm Marketing, every Saturday morning. Cody, good morning to you, sir.
2: Good morning, Gail. How you doing, buddy?
1: You know, I was doing real well up until about Thursday, and then there's a lot of events that happened. The last 2 days of the week, the markets were paltry, just a bunch of red ink. But I want to start the conversation this morning from a conversation that I had with a farmer in a coffee shop. Tell me why the markets are so bearish based on what seemed to be a fairly positive meeting between President Trump and Jinping Ding.
2: Well, unfortunately, I guess we could say that the meeting between Trump and Xi was positive just because it wasn't negative. No news is pretty much good news there. The only comment we really got on the Trump-Xi visit was from Secretary Bessent saying that, the bean situation had already been taken care of. So I guess what that is suggesting, Gail, from my view, is that we got back in November with China's agreement to buy 12 million metric tons of the 2025 crop and 25 million metric tons out through 2028, we're not going to get any more than that. Now, whatever deal ends up finally getting published and released, that could change. But basing this solely on the comments of Secretary Bessent, Ags didn't seem to be a big point of contention or a big talking point in this visit. It sounded like the visit was primarily focused around, the Straits of Hormuz, Taiwan, and I do believe that there was an agreement reached between Trump and Xi on NVIDIA chips. But Ags kind of took a back seat to a lot of the other headlines. So, the Trump-Xi visit definitely added a lot of volatility to our week. I think that, the market was really propped up on the hopes that we would get some sort of an old crop purchase announcement out of China. And when we didn't, you saw some pretty aggressive selling.
1: Right. Well, one of the things that kind of confused me as well was, of course, I'm kind of a chartist, but I charted that July contract of wheat as it went up, I believe, limit up, I think it was Tuesday. But then, for it to go limit up, we've got supply. Maybe it's not really supply. It's not really demand side. But it still went up 45 cents or so. But then, by the end of the week, actually, from the wheat standpoint for the week, we didn't do so great.
2: Yeah, if you just take the report, on the surface, Gail, the USDA, it's hard to imagine that, we've got the smallest U.S. wheat crop in, 54 years. That print sends the market limit up, but it was all spec buying. I mean, when you look at the balance sheet for wheat, carry out in the U.S. is still north of, 45%, stocks to use. So we have ample supplies of wheat. So what that is suggesting is that, a bad year in terms of global wheat supply, especially in the U.S., is not necessarily going to hurt us. Now, you could extrapolate that further, and I am going to speculate here a little bit for those of our listeners that grow wheat. It wasn't a bearish report. The market reaction sure seems that way because global supplies are flush with wheat. But if I'm going long-term here, Gail, if this nitrogen situation turns into a problem globally,
1: right.
2: And we can't get fertilizer where it needs to be because of a long-term hiccup in the Straits of Hormuz. I'm looking at India, and you start to see countries like that that are predominantly more self-sufficient wheat growers importing wheat out of the U.S.
1: Right.
2: Now you've got your wheat story. But unfortunately, you know, we got that 45-cent pop on Tuesday, and by, you know, yesterday, it was all gone. You know, if you nailed it and sold it within a 48-hour window, you probably feel pretty smart. But, you know, unfortunately, right. with global supplies being flush, there's not a whole big leg to stand on right now for wheat. And that, unfortunately, has spilled over into our corn market here to close out the week.
1: Yeah, exactly. And, of course, we've got, you know, the corn and the beans, the export numbers weren't really too good. We didn't really have a very good crush number that came out, which normally had, from the meal side and the oil side, had been somewhat supportive of the beans. We didn't get that this week as well. But we've got several other topics I really want to visit with you. 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And I hope that you enjoy it, because I really do. 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We're going to take a real quick break, and Cody and I will be back, and we'll talk a little bit more about markets on your Ag Check as we check on the markets with Cody Duss.
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1: Ladies and gentlemen, it's a pleasure to have with me from Strategic Farm Marketing, Cody Duss. And Cody, once again, thank you a lot for joining me on Saturday mornings. I know that, you know, at 7 o'clock in the morning after a long, bitter week, basically, in the marketplace, I'm sure the last thing you wanted to do was wake up Saturday morning and talk more about the markets. But I do appreciate it. I know that that's what your life is all about, really.
2: That's very bipolar, Gail.
1: Yeah, it is. Cody, I got a question for you, a couple of them, actually. One, the E15 deal, it passed the House, but boy, when it gets to the Senate, I've seen a lot of reports that a lot of Republicans and all the Democrats voted against the E15 year-round. What's up with that?
2: Yeah, it seems like it should be a pretty easy no-brainer right now. I mean, you know, look, and this is purely just my opinion. I hope I don't offend anybody, but if we can't get the year-round E15 passed right now with gas, you know, the average gas price is hovering around $4.53 nationally, it's not going to. You know, it's baffling to me. Look, obviously, I work in ag. You work in ag. We want this in the Midwest because it will be supportive of the continued corn use and give us an alternative fuel stock, or you know, help ease the pain. We just want to be able to give you know, the consumer a choice at the pump. It's a head scratcher to me as to why it's such a difficult pass. But to answer your question, you know, this bill, we did pass the House. It needs 60 votes in the Senate. It does have support from Senate Majority Leader John Thune and President Trump. But there are several other senators, mainly from some of the key fossil fuel states, that are going to oppose it. So, you know, that are projected to oppose it. So I do think it probably has a tough road to get through the Senate. You know, obviously, it's going to cause a lot of frustration for those of us that want the expanded demand. And I think, you know, the consumer, if I look at a pump of E88 and I can see that it's 50, 60 cents cheaper than regular unleaded, I think that's a pretty easy choice to make.
1: Yeah. Well, the unfortunate thing is the legislators just charge us for the fuel that they burn getting back home to their legislative areas instead of having to pay it out of their own pocket. And I don't think they really mind the people in that kind of a salary bracket. They don't really care to have to pay $100 to fill your pickup truck up because, you know, they don't really have you know, that don't have any need to have to pay grocery bills and rent and house payments. Well, listen, Cody, I appreciate you joining us once again on this Saturday morning. It's been a tough week for the markets, but Cody Duff's a good friend, and he can be a friend to you as well. His phone number is 317-779-8007, or go to their website, srmarketing.com. Cody, thank you, sir. Enjoy the rest of your weekend.
2: Yep, I'll talk to you Monday, Gil.
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0: From what we understand, that song was influenced when Glenn Frey, the former Eagle, who's now in rock and roll heaven, of course, was friends with Bob Seger, both from Detroit. They took a trip to L.A., Hollywood, and had some weird experiences, which influenced that song by Bob Seger and the Silver Bullet Band. Well, they've been together longer than any other classic rock band of original members. We lost the bass player, Dusty Hill, July 28th this last year. But Frank, Dusty, and Billy formed ZZ Top in Texas, 1969, and they've got a boogie for you that just won't quit.
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0: 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However, the Scorpions hit both because they've got love lyrics and good, strong, hard rock and roll. German rock and roll, formed Germany, 1965, Hanover. Got a song coming up, Billy Squire and Rush, both about nighttime.
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0: When the late Neil Peart, drummer with Rush, replaced their first drummer, John Rutsey, he started writing songs based some on experiences. When he was 18, he flew to London by himself. That's what gave him the idea for that song. He was inducted into the Rock and Roll Hall of Heaven October 2nd, 2017, but Tom Petty and the Heartbreakers live on, and a song we can all relate to. It may have been the very first one you heard by Tom.
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7: I'm Pam Puzo. A prediction about the war in Iran.
8: The strait will be open. They will not have a nuclear weapon. And the world will go on. And you will see gasoline prices drop.
7: President Trump speaking to Fox's Brett Baer on Special Report. Iran's foreign minister says a lack of trust remains the biggest obstacle in negotiations to end the war. Workers for a major transit system are on strike. The Long Island Railroad isn't running.
9: Labor unions announcing a walkout late Friday after negotiations with the Metropolitan Transportation Authority broke down. No new negotiations have been scheduled.
7: Fox's Chris DeMeo in New York. The main sticking points, wages and health care costs. The railroad says meeting demands would lead to fare hikes. 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
11: Your VermilionCountyFirst.com weather forecast calls for rain with possible thunderstorms throughout the day. Cloudy skies and a high up around 80 in the afternoon. Also should have wind gusts as high as 25 miles per hour throughout the day. Later on this evening, chance of rain and thunderstorms, cloudy skies and a low down to 61 in the overnight. And finally tomorrow, back to sunshine, high temperature near 86.
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Plucked her eyebrows on the way, shaved her legs, and then he was a she. She says, hey, babe, take a walk on the wild side. Said, hey, honey, take a walk on the wild side.

If you're an air guitar playing lead singer kind of rock star, thanks for listening. If you're not, keep listening. 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

Rock and roll ain't no noise pollution. That song became popular from AC/DC from Down Under, and I hope you turned it up loud. But in the 80s, there were some Congress people's wives that wanted to limit the volume at rock and roll concerts. Got a song from Journey coming up, one about reaching your goals and never giving up.

0: From Boston's second album, 1978, Feeling Satisfied. And by that time, they were very satisfied. The album was called Don't Look Back. The meaning of that statement was, don't compare it to the first album. Look at it as a continuation of their debut album. Some of the so-called rock critics didn't get it, and they said, well, it sounds too much like the first album. Do a little research. Talk to the band, huh? If you like to drive, the Doobie Brothers has a really, really good song next.
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0: It's Judas Priest, and we are doing just that right now. Early morning, living after midnight. If you've been up all night or if you're just getting up, well, welcome. It's Shark here rocking your weekend. I got a great song from Pink Floyd coming up. They were putting together Dark Side of the Moon, one of the top 10 classic rock albums of all time. And it was about 1972 they were recording it, released in 1973. But they were sitting around in the studio one day. They go, oh, we're getting old. We're in our mid-20s. We're running out of time. Mid-20s. Old.
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0: So Anthony Kiedis was dating this model, Carmen Hawke, and he had to break up with her. He said there was nothing wrong with her. She was perfect. But he still said he had to break up with her. Imagine being around somebody that's perfect. I can understand why he did. Well, the boys are back in town, Irish rock and roll, the first to come to America. And it's next from Thin Lizzy.
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0: News. I'm Ron Stern. President Trump says the U.S., along with Nigeria, killed the top global leader of ISIS. The president writing on Truth Social, it happened in Africa.
1: President Trump says Abu Bilal al-Manuki, the second in command of ISIS globally, will, quote, no longer terrorize the people of Africa or help plan operations to target Americans.
0: Fox's Madeline Rivera in Washington. President Trump back home after his summit meeting in China. President Xi Jinping. President Xi tried to pressure Trump to be less supportive of Taiwan. President responding.
2: The president told our Brett Baer that he wants China and Taiwan to cool down. The president reiterating his previous position that he's not looking to have somebody go independent.
0: Fox's Kevin Cork. 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
4: Your VermilionCountyFirst.com weather forecast calls for rain with possible thunderstorms throughout the day, cloudy skies, and a high up around 80 in the afternoon. Also should have wind gusts as high as 25 miles per hour throughout the day. Later on this evening, chance of rain and thunderstorms, cloudy skies, and a low down to 61 in the overnight. And finally tomorrow, back to sunshine, high temperature near 86.
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guy who grew up hanging out with goofy-ass radio personalities, because his dad was one. His dad was also a blues concert booker in Shreveport, Louisiana, and got him turned on to the blues. Kenny Wayne Shepherd with his mid-90s hit Blue on Black. Slaster, the Golden Eerie Boys. And Radar Love continues, a superset. Killer classics just for you on this fantastic Saturday. Welcome to the weekend, my friend.

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Ileana's Rock Station 94.9 K-Rock.

0: your hands together. Mr. Peter Frampton coming alive. Rock and roll Hall of Famer that he is. It's last year, the same old song and dance. We've got more supersets, killer classic coming up, including one that includes Aerosmith, Paul McCartney and his band Wings, you may have heard of. Def Leppard rocking as well. It's last year. Sorry, just the sarcasm's running high. Especially after last weekend when those Philadelphia sports fans got their butts kicked. I mean, Philly, of course, not known for its brotherly love. Yeah, it's the city of brotherly love. Sports fans, they let the players know they're tough. They got the reputation. So, to have their NHL and NBA teams knocked out in back-to-back nights. Last Monday had to be a horrible day for people in Philadelphia. Well, I don't know which is worse. Minnesota lost their NHL series two nights ago. So, on Wednesday night, they lost. Their sports fans, of course, hockey fans in Minnesota, they had to be upset all the way through Thursday. And then, of course, yesterday was, oh, it's game day. Timberwolves, maybe they can win. Now, they got beat. So they got knocked out 48 hours apart. The Wild and Timberwolves, Minnesota sports fans, we're done. And their baseball teams. So they have a long summer up there. NBA. They're standing. They got Game 7, Pistons, and Cavaliers tomorrow night. So winner that will get the New York Knicks. NHL tomorrow night. It's tonight on primetime ABC. Montreal plays Game 6 in Canada against Buffalo. If they can win, they move on to Carolina. The Western Conference already set. That starts Wednesday, Vegas and Colorado for hockey fans.
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0: They call him Sir over there in England, Paul McCartney. We just call him Paul because we're not into this titleship, right? We aren't into titles and being... Okay. It's Lester, Whitesnake, ZZ Top, Joan Jett, all coming up before the top of the hour. Thank you so much for rocking. If you have back and hip issues, new trend, and it's not one of those social influencer things on TikTok. No, it's actually a therapist talking about how sitting on the floor at least 30 minutes per day, if practiced regularly, the seated positions can actually restore hip and low back function by stretching out tissue in the hamstrings and calves. And they say you don't even have to do it all 30 minutes at a time. You can do a couple 15-minute breaks, 3 10-minute breaks, just kind of sitting there. And they want you to move around. They want you to fidget. You know, change positions. Sit there for about 10, 15 seconds and kind of rotate. And that it makes sense, right? Takes pressure off your tissues. They say some of the best ones to sit to help your lower back and get your hips kind of lined up. Crisscross legged sitting. I can't do the crisscross applesauce. Never could. I don't have that skill in my knees. 90-90 sitting, where you're kind of like both knees, kind of you and the young, make a 90-degree angle. Long sitting, just legs straight out. Hands on the side or sitting up. And one leg up, one leg down. There you go. Sit, maybe improve your back and hips. You give it a try, right? What's it cost you?
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0: Our Saturday morning butt song from the ZZ Top Boys. Laster, fire up another superset. Michelle, thank you so much for the Facebook Messenger note. Sorry to hear you got some strife with the old man. Joan Jett's got a song that, yeah, I understand you wanting to. We've been there before. My wife, she's hated me many times. That special song from Joan Jett for Michelle coming up. Plus Ozzy, Motley Crue, Pink Floyd. Oh, heavy hitters rocking your speakers in seconds.
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3: So, taking out terrorists. President Trump says a top ISIS leader has been killed in Africa during a joint operation between the U.S. and Nigeria.
12: The president indicates sources have been tracking Abu Bilal al-Manuki's, keeping the U.S. and Nigeria informed of what the ISIS leader has been doing. The president of Nigeria saying al-Manuki, along with several of his lieutenants, were killed.
3: Fox's Madeline Rivera in Washington. The polls are open across Louisiana.
13: It's a primary that some expect may lead to a runoff election as incumbent Senator Bill Cassidy is fighting to defend his seat against several challengers.
3: That's Fox's Chanley Painter. In 2021, Senator Cassidy voted to convict President Trump after his impeachment, one of only seven Senate Republicans to do so. America's listening to Fox News.
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15: Your VermilionCountyFirst.com weather forecast calls for rain with possible thunderstorms throughout the day, cloudy skies, and a high up around 80 in the afternoon. Also should have wind gusts as high as 25 miles per hour throughout the day. Later on this evening, chance of rain and thunderstorms, cloudy skies, and a low down to 61 in the overnight. And finally tomorrow, back to sunshine, high temperature near 86.
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It just hit me. We're 2 months away from the one-year anniversary of the passing of that great talent, Ozzy Osbourne. It is Lester. Good morning. Thank you so much for listening. We continue a superset, Killer Classics, with the band Kansas and their

you're an air guitar playing lead singer kind of rock star, thanks for listening. If you're not, keep listening. You will be 94.9 K-Rock.

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Saluting all the armed forces of the United States of America.

0: Remember, this calendar's from the Half Dollar Store down the street. Learn to Swim Day. That's important. Everybody should learn to swim. World Whiskey Day, and it's also Mimosa Day. Yes, it's Cocktail Day. World Fiddle Day. International Intervention Day for too many people enjoying the mimosas and whiskey, I guess. Drawing Day. It's also National Piercing Day. National River Cleanup Day. It's always good. Nobody cares about the waterways anymore, sadly. National Waiter Day. And International Boys Day. That's pretty sexist, right? Waiter and Boys Day? International Day of Living Together in Peace. And finally, Do Something Good for a Neighbor Day. It's right there on the calendar. What a great thought.
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0: know, I honestly don't think I could wrap up a superset with two better guitarists back-to-back. Both, sadly, no longer with us. Late, great Stevie Ray Vaughan and Eddie Van Halen. I know there's arguments. Everybody's got their favorites. But I just, I for my generation, boy, those two, Eddie, Stevie, that's some guitar magic. It is Lester. Speaking of magic, it's going to be very incredible how you and I are going to have our lives changed in the next 12 to 18 months. Apple, maker of AirPods, you know, the ear pods that everybody's listening to, the white ones, noise canceling, all that stuff. Well, they are in second last design step before mass production of the AirPods with AI-powered cameras. Yep. You can look at something, like your whole refrigerator, and say, Siri, what can I make out of this dinner? For dinner, what do you see? You can pull products off the store and go, what's the reviews on this? Is there a cheaper price? Yeah, all the stuff you can do with a camera in your earbuds. Now, they're not the first. I mean, they're the second to last step, so we finally are getting confirmation. They're making them. ViewBuds, being put out by the University of Washington. They've got them. We talked about that about 3-4 weeks ago. And Meta apparently has what they call AI-powered earphones coming as well. Again, you like wearing ear pods and have cameras in them, they're going to talk to you now. Not even it being glasses. They're going to be in your earbuds. Wow.
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7: News, I'm Roger Stern. President Trump says the U.S., along with Nigeria, killed a top global leader of ISIS. The president writing on Truth Social, it happened in Africa.
8: President Trump says Abu Bilal al-Manuki, the second in command of ISIS globally, will, quote, no longer terrorize the people of Africa or help plan operations to target Americans.
7: President Trump's back home after his summit meeting in China, where China showed concern about U.S. support for Taiwan. The president later downplaying the issue for now.
9: With me, I don't think they'll do anything when I'm here. 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I'm not sure that they do anything if it remained as is.
7: President Trump on Fox Special Report with Brett Baer. 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
11: Your VermilionCountyFirst.com weather forecast calls for rain with possible thunderstorms throughout the day. Cloudy skies and a high up around 80 in the afternoon. Also should have wind gusts as high as 25 miles per hour throughout the day. Later on this evening, chance of rain and thunderstorms, cloudy skies and a low down to 61 in the overnight. And finally tomorrow, back to sunshine, high temperature near 86.
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0: It's all you need in life. 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
1: Oh, wow, what a time.
0: Nugent, of course, continuing this super set. Thank you so much for listening. Have a fantastic Saturday, my friend. Never

0: Oh, yeah, we are having a smoking good time. Cranking the radio up today. AC/DC, Scorpions, rocking down the highway with the Doobie Brothers and Missed Moments. It's Lester, just utterly amazed at the conversations that earlier I mentioned it, a couple hours ago, and getting some Facebook commentary from sports fans in Philadelphia and Minnesota, too. That I know that I posted on my Facebook page. Last weekend, Philadelphia sports fans endured their NHL and NBA teams knocked out Saturday and Sunday nights. Had to go to work Monday, just all PO'd. Well, Minnesota, I think, might have had it worse because they lost their team Wednesday night, the NHL Wild lost. And then last night, Friday night, the NBA Timberwolves lost. So they had a whole day to sulk with the NHL loss and go, well, they're still our Timberwolves, and then they lost. So they go into the weekend. I'm thinking Minnesota got the raw end of that deal. Quick updates, NBA Game 7 tomorrow night. That's the only series going on right now is Detroit at home against Cleveland. Their second straight seven-game series for the number one seed in the East. They're tough. And NHL Game 6 tonight, Montreal up in Canada hosting Buffalo, trying to avoid a Game 7. So some sports. Plus you got PGA championships. Courses eating up players. College women's softball going on. Man, sports fans are loving this weekend.
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0: It's the only way to go down the highway, right? Rockin'. Doobie Brothers with the Mentality. Scorps before that. We got some Eagles and Queens, right? Def Leppard as well. Before the top of the hour, it's Lester. And if you've listened the last 10 years I've been on the station doing the show, you know that I'm always keeping an eye on cutting-edge technology. It's always been something I've been fascinated with. I'm not a first buyer. I just like to know what's coming and what's out there. And over the last 7-8 years, robotics is just... It started out like every 3 years you'd see a major breakthrough, and then it became every couple years, then a year. It's now down to about every 3 to 6 months something new is coming out that's like, oh my God. And one expert calls this the approaching endgame for robotics. Gene 26.5, as in Gene, G-E-N-E, Gene 26.5. Search it out. It's a one-to-one human-like robotic hand. And when attached to a robot, when they get to that technology, the hand's working. They got to get the AI and the robot working together, which is the next step. Cracking eggs. Watch this hand crack eggs. Better than I can. Piano playing. Juggling. Cooking. Oh, it's a major breakthrough in motion, force, and touch of a hand. Replicating humans. Again, search it out if you like to be on the cutting edge and know what's coming. It's not here yet. A year and a half, it's on a robot. 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It's your Lester tip on robotics of the weekend.
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0: Now that is some fine drumming by Rock and Roll Hall of Fame drummer Don Henley. Eagles, of course. I do that for Duffer, because Duffer gets mad. Duff's a drummer, and he goes, anybody can do that last night. No, it's Don Henley. It's on the way. Another superset, killer classics. How's this for some big names? Bad Company. They're in the Rock and Roll Hall of Fame. Def Leppard. Yep, same for them. John Mellencamp. Yeah, he's in there, too. Them and more. Part of another superset of killer classics coming up in seconds. Thanks for hanging out with us today.
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8: So Virginia's current voting map will stay put at least for now. The Supreme Court has rejected Democratic redistricting efforts.
9: Virginia Governor Abigail Spanberg is now criticizing the High Court's decision, saying it goes against what Virginians had voted for. She says, as governor, I will make sure voters know when and how to cast their votes this year.
8: Fox's Madeline Rivera. More than 200,000 commuters are bracing for the worst in the Northeast.
10: Thousands of workers for the Long Island Railroad walked off the job around 12:01 this morning, bringing the nation's busiest passenger railway to a grinding halt.
8: Fox's Chanley Painter. Among the major sticking points, wages and health care costs, the railroad argues meeting union demands would mean fare hikes for riders. 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
12: Your VermilionCountyFirst.com weather forecast calls for rain with possible thunderstorms throughout the day, cloudy skies, and a high up around 80 in the afternoon. Also should have wind gusts as high as 25 miles per hour throughout the day. Later on this evening, chance of rain and thunderstorms, cloudy skies, and a low down to 61 in the overnight. And finally tomorrow, back to sunshine, high temperature near 86.
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Nothing like that little ditty about a boy and a girl, teenagers, and what those boys want to do with the teenage girls. A story of life, right? John Mellencamp, of course, there. Lester here, being the bad company, bad company, bad company guy. You know where it's the song, the name of the album it comes from, and the name of the band. The Rock and Roll Hall of Famers, Class 2025.

0: paying homage to his grandpappy, one of the greatest blues harmonica players in the Jacksonville music scene. That's Rick Medlock with his band Blackfoot. Shorty Medlock, of course, the grandfather, could make the harmonica sound like a choo-choo train. Happy birthday! Before that, gentlemen celebrating his 61st birthday. Rock and roll Hall of Fame bassist Chris Novoselic, Nirvana, celebrating that 61. Before that, we heard Lithium from Nirvana. Cream, Soundgarden, Led Zeppelin. We'll rock with them in mere moments. It is Lester. Happy U.S. Armed Forces Day. That is the most common thing on your calendar, you see. Armed Forces Day today. It's also National Day of Living Together in Peace, which, of course, if our U.S. Armed Forces are strong, we could all live in peace, right? Today's also International Boys Day and National Waiter Day. I'm thinking we've got a sexist thing going there. Waiters and boys, National River Cleanup Day, Drawing Day, National or International Intervention Day. Ooh, got somebody you got an intervention with? They're doing something, yeah. World Fiddle Day. Like your cocktails? It's World Whiskey Day and also Mimosa Day. Learn to Swim Day, Love a Tree Day, National Barbecue Day. Oh, yeah. Who doesn't love barbecue? National Piercing Day. You got one? Or you've been thinking about getting, there you go, today's day, get your piercing. And finally, do something good for a neighbor day. Yeah, that says a lot. Let's be neighborly today.
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0: Ocean from Zeppelin, along with Lester, the song that Paige Plant wrote after performing in front of a festival crowd, like 70,000 people, just heads and hands, an ocean. That's all they saw was a heads and hands ocean. That's, think about that. You're up on stage, you're jamming, you look out there, and all you see is the same thing, just heads, hands, and some air for yards, hundreds of yards. It's Lester. Speaking of ocean, imagine flying from the East Coast, Atlantic Ocean, anywhere on the East Coast, to the West Coast, Pacific Ocean, in a matter of an hour or less. I don't know, what is Mach 1 flying? We talked about this probably half a year ago. NASA was working on a supersonic jet, and they were approaching near Mach speeds to break through with the X-59 aircraft that NASA's building to do over U.S. supersonic flight. Instead of a, you know, sonic, it's a thump, is what they're saying when it takes off. And so they're going to be secretly trying it in some different airports to see if people report stuff. Yeah, they're quietly supersonic jet testing 0.98 Mach. So, just so you know, someday in the future, you could get ocean to ocean, Atlantic to Pacific, like across the country, Mach speed.
1: Right now until 7 o'clock tonight at the parking lot of Menards, Danville Crossings on East-West Newell Road, 20 ribeyes, $40. 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You like cooking out on the grill throughout the summer? 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

0: band that retains lawyers across the country. Cease and desist orders. Moments after some politician plays that song at a rally, not knowing that they have to pay for it. Usually innocently. And then there's ones that push it on the national scale who know better than play it. And Dee Snider and the boys, they slap them quickly. No, you're not going to play that song again. You're going to disavow it. Thank you. Ever shows up again, you'll get to pay our millions of dollar fee. 38 Special, Petty, Stones, Rush, Rockin' More, seconds away.
1: 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I know it's a little early in the month of May this year, but if you come on out and you get these offers, you're going to have plenty of it for Memorial Day cooking and possibly even still have some by the time Labor Day comes around because there's that much in these big bundle packs. 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
12: I'm Pam Puso. Taking out terrorists. President Trump says a top ISIS leader has been killed in Africa during a joint operation between the U.S. and Nigeria.
13: The president indicates sources have been tracking Abu Bilal al-Manuki's, keeping the U.S. and Nigeria informed of what the ISIS leader has been doing. The president of Nigeria saying al-Manuki, along with several of his lieutenants, were killed.
12: Fox's Madeline Rivera in Washington. The polls are open across Louisiana.
14: It's a primary that some expect may lead to a runoff election, as incumbent Senator Bill Cassidy is fighting to defend his seat against several challengers.
12: Fox's Chanley Painter. In 2021, Senator Cassidy voted to convict President Trump after his impeachment, one of only seven Senate Republicans. America's listening to Fox News.
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15: Your VermilionCountyFirst.com weather forecast for this afternoon calls for showers and thunderstorm chances for the rest of the day with a high near 79 degrees. Looking later on this evening, we can expect more rain and thunderstorm chances as well before 9 p.m. with mostly cloudy skies tonight and an overnight low down to 63. And finally for Sunday, looks like partly sunny skies throughout the day with a high up near 85 degrees.
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From Ireland's Sunday Bloody Sunday story to Gainesville, Florida, story about, well, my girl walking in and everybody's looking at her, being proud as hell. Tom Petty and Heartbreakers, of course, part of this superset. Killer Classics, absolutely free for you. Thanks for joining us this fantastic Saturday afternoon.

0: One thing we know for sure is Minnesota joined Philadelphia, and neither town will be in the limelight for the NBA or NHL championships. Last Saturday and Sunday nights, Philadelphia, 76ers and Flyers both lost. Wednesday night, Minnesota Wild. Last night, Minnesota Timberwolves lost. Both those cities losing both their teams within hours of the other team being eliminated. NBA getting excited. You got a game 7 tomorrow. Detroit Pistons for the second series in a row going to a game 7, trying to win and advance over Cleveland. If they do, they'll get the New York Knicks, or Cleveland will get the New York Knicks with their game 7 tomorrow night. NHL, you know, mentioned the Wild. Game 7 tonight, trying to be avoided by Montreal. They don't want to go back to Buffalo. They're going to try and win game 6 in their home country of Canada. You can watch it on ABC TV tonight if you're a hockey fan. Carolina waiting on the winner. And the Vegas-Colorado series is set now. Wednesday will be the first game for that in the Western Conference of the NHL in their chase for the Lord Stanley Cup. Oh, this weekend you got college women's softball and the PGA Championship. What a tough course. It's eating those golfers alive.
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0: song that you will never hear the words in the title uttered once. Baba O'Reilly and the Who. Yeah, you can listen to it over and over. You can read the lyric sheet. It's not in there. Baba O'Reilly, trust me. And his last heard, Billy Squire, AC/DC, Queen, all going to hang out with us before the top of the hour. And did you hear the good news for Savannah Guthrie? She's had a lot of bad news, of course, with her mother just disappearing. And they can't solve the mystery. But she's been chosen as the host of the new NBC game show, Wordle, with the New York Times and Jimmy Fallon's company. Going to start this fall. She's super excited to hear the press conference this week. She basically said, I love a game and a show that you can watch with your kids and feel like they're learning something. If you're familiar with Wordle, that it's super fast-paced, going to be fun. Teams of three competing to solve the Wordle for cash and prizes. And they're taking applicants right now. Think you're good at Wordle? Got a couple friends? Want to be a three-person team? Here's where you go, wordle.castingcrane.com. That's crane like in, you know, the building, erecting crane, C-R-A-N-E. That's wordle.castingcrane.com. Good luck if you're good at the Wordle. Take a shot.
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0: Thank you so much for choosing us to be your musical best friend. It is I, Lester St. James, sliding out the door. But as your musical best friend, I will leave you with some power hitters like the Foo Fighters, Motley Crue, AC/DC, all coming up in another super set, killer classics to rock the rest of your Saturday. I'll see you again tomorrow morning. Have a great day, my friend.
1: 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But it's while it lasts. Folks have been great lines yesterday, some long lines. We're starting to get up there near the end of the day after the workday. But on the weekend now, you definitely want to get out here anytime and take care of 20 ribeyes for $40. Can I say that one more time? 20 ribeyes for $40. A lot of those are going out. And, of course, some of these steak bundles are going out, the gourmet chicken, the pork, the seafood, and they are taking all payments accepted, debit, credit, cash, EBT, SNAP. You can follow them on Facebook and Instagram. 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But come on out, see the guys out here selling these great steak and seafood offers for you. 20 ribeyes, $40 right now. We're at the parking lot at Menards, Danville Crossings on East West Newell Road in Danville. And we do invite you to come on out because we are having a blast out here for sure. Meat is flying off the truck. Definitely come on out and say they're open daily till 7 o'clock tonight until sold out. Hurry, there's still time. We'll be back out here tomorrow again, 10 to 6 as well.
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11: John Saucier, 22 subpoenas have been served in the Minnesota Medicaid fraud case, with Vice President J.D. Vance on Fox explaining how the Trump administration is prosecuting aggressively.
12: We're not the Biden administration. We don't prejudge the outcome, but I guarantee, unless something crazy is going on, I guarantee there's going to be some criminal wrongdoing that we're going to find, because there's so much wrongdoing, somebody had to know what they were doing.
11: The Organization of Iranian American Committees with a protest today in Washington, D.C., calling for an end to political executions. An exiled dissident group, the People's Mojaddin Organization of Iran, involved in that protest with member Kimia Arya, honoring the women who risked their lives to stand up to the regime.
13: The regime fears these women because they shatter the foundation upon which tyranny survives.
11: Organizers calling for the Iranian people's struggle to overthrow the regime. America's listening to Fox News.
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14: Your VermilionCountyFirst.com weather forecast for this afternoon calls for showers and thunderstorm chances for the rest of the day with a high near 79 degrees. Looking later on this evening, we can expect more rain and thunderstorm chances as well before 9 p.m. with mostly cloudy skies tonight and an overnight low down to 63. And finally for Sunday, looks like partly sunny skies throughout the day with a high up near 85 degrees.
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Motley Crue for you. So I heard Sting in this interview talk about the song Every Breath You Take. You know, they really never want to put a meaning on it. You can interpret it however you want. But he did mention the whole stalker thing. But he said he knows people that got married to the song. He's like, yeah, to each his own.

0: She doesn't do it anymore, but we do. It's Pat Benatar, hit me with your best shot. Hey, it's Tayshia. I'm on this kick of watching these YouTube videos behind the scenes. This one guy has all these videos of behind the scenes of all these different movies. And it's really interesting learning what went into the making of the movie. And one that I was watching yesterday was The Last of the Mohicans. And, you know, Daniel Day-Lewis, that's the first time I saw him was in that movie. And I thought he was so hot. You know, long hair, this masculine guy, blah, blah. The real guy is not like that at all. And they even mentioned that in this behind-the-scenes thing. But they followed him through the training that he did to prepare for the movie. And he had never shot a gun before, so they showed him learning all that. And you know the scene in there, if you've seen the movie, where the guys are running and they are putting the black powder in the guns while they're running. And Lewis said, there's no way you can do that. That's impossible. Well, there happened to be a guy that could do that. So he came and he trained them to do that. They also showed Daniel Day-Lewis learning all the knife work for the fight scenes. They had a Navy SEAL that was training him and helping him get in shape, put on weight and all that. So, yeah, looking for something to watch. Yeah, it's really, really cool. Stay close. I got Aerosmith on the way. We'll do David Bowie next.
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0: hearing more and more stories about the Waymo vehicles running red lights, driving into water. I think they're the ones that were driving into water. Yeah, I got to work out the kinks, but I don't want to be in it while the kinks be working out. Def Leppard on the way. Got Judas Priest next.
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8: Jane Fergus. President Trump announcing a top ISIS leader was killed in a joint U.S.-Nigeria operation.
9: Abu Bilal al-Manuki was a key figure in ISIS who provided strategic guidance and financial operations in developing and manufacturing weapons.
8: The strike was carried out in Nigeria and no U.S. service members were harmed. That was Fox's Alex Hogan. Organization of Iranian American communities protesting today in Washington, D.C. to free Iran. Demonstrators calling for an end to the regime's executions, recognition of Iranian people's struggle to overthrow the regime, and a democratic, secular Iran. 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
10: Your VermilionCountyFirst.com weather forecast for this afternoon calls for showers and thunderstorm chances for the rest of the day with a high near 79 degrees. Looking later on this evening, we can expect more rain and thunderstorm chances as well before 9 p.m. with mostly cloudy skies tonight and an overnight low down to 63. And finally for Sunday, looks like partly sunny skies throughout the day with a high up near 85 degrees.
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0: Pink Floyd, Money, reminds Randy to buy a lottery ticket. 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I don't know what the deal is. I never seem to, but I don't know. Maybe one day I'll get lucky. Got Tom Petty coming up, REO Speedwagon next.
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0: The Doobie Brothers, yeah, some people call some of their songs yacht rock. I don't know if I put them into the yacht rock category. I do like the music, but I think they're a little heavy for that, I guess I'd say. Got Foreigner on the way, Black Crowes next.
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0: requested foreigner for you. I came across this list. Best countries. U.S. News and World Report did this. They ranked 100 countries using 8 categories, 24 subcategories. Economic development, governance, health, culture, tourism, infrastructure, natural environment, and so on. We did not come in the top 10. 18th overall, but we were number one in culture and tourism. Also second in economic development. But here are the top 10 best countries list. Austria is number 10. Luxembourg, that's situated between Belgium, France, and Germany. Finland, the UK, what? Norway, Netherlands, Germany, Sweden, Denmark, and Switzerland. Yeah, Switzerland just passed a law capping their population. I don't know if that is one reason why they're number one.
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5: I'm John Saucier. President Trump's back from China, says that country has agreed to buy hundreds of planes from Boeing and more U.S. soybeans. Senator Jerry Moran on Fox News Live with some thoughts on the meeting and what he hopes China will do.
6: I think what we're looking for is to China to say exactly what they've agreed to, and then, of course, we need to make certain that they live up to that agreement.
5: President Xi is set to visit the U.S. in September. The Organization of Iranian American Communities with a protest in D.C. today calling for a more secular Iran and an end to political execution. An exiled dissident group, People's Mojahedin Organization, was involved in the protest. Member Kimia Arya condemning the regime.
7: A government that executes young activists for speaking out, organizing students, or resisting oppression is a government that is terrified of its own people.
5: Organizers are calling for an end to political executions. America's listening to Fox News.
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8: Your VermilionCountyFirst.com weather forecast for this afternoon calls for showers and thunderstorm chances for the rest of the day with a high near 79 degrees. Looking later on this evening, we can expect more rain and thunderstorm chances as well before 9 p.m. with mostly cloudy skies tonight and an overnight low down to 63. And finally for Sunday, looks like partly sunny skies throughout the day with a high up near 85 degrees.
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0: the song that immediately puts you in a better mood. I don't know how they do it. It's Boston. Hello, it's Tayshia. Thanks for hanging out with me today. A lot of great tunes on the way. Thin Lizzy, going to do the Cowboy song. And how about some Elton John? 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Sir Elton John. 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

0: attribute the whole harmonizing guitars thing to Thin Lizzy. Someone may have done it before them, but that's who I remember. Hey, it's Tayshia. Speaking of harmonizing guitars, the 80s were full of that. How about we do an 80s tune? Oh my gosh, it's my favorite from Alice Cooper. We'll do it next.
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0: 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Who knew? 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Got The Clash coming up.
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5: James Fergus, an Iraqi man, Mohammed al-Sadi, charged with coordinating nearly 20 terror attacks in Europe, U.S., and Canada, has been brought to New York.
6: These are some of the cases. Planting bombs at the Israeli embassy in London, a Bank of America building in Paris, and a synagogue target in New York City, Los Angeles, and Scottsdale.
5: That's Fox's Alexis McAdams. In today's Louisiana primary, any votes for U.S. House candidates, even though their names are on the ballot, will not be counted.
7: That's because lawmakers are in the process of redrawing district boundaries for those congressional districts after a Supreme Court decision struck down racial gerrymandering.
5: Fox's Jonathan Seri. 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
8: Your VermilionCountyFirst.com weather forecast for this afternoon calls for showers and thunderstorm chances for the rest of the day with a high near 79 degrees. Looking later on this evening, we can expect more rain and thunderstorm chances as well before 9 p.m. with mostly cloudy skies tonight and an overnight low down to 63. And finally for Sunday, looks like partly sunny skies throughout the day with a high up near 85 degrees.
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0: queen. So if you want to keep yourself alive, there's a ranking on that. A little earlier, I mentioned the best countries to live in. Some deal put out there by U.S. News and World Report. Well, they also did one on the healthiest countries, right? Life expectancy, mortality, longevity, health care, stuff like that. So the top countries, we're 33rd on that list, by the way. But the top countries, Iceland, Norway, Denmark were the tops. And that's interesting because the list they put out about the best countries to live in, let's see, we had Iceland, Norway, Denmark, the best countries. Denmark was number 2. Norway was number 6. Iceland did not make that list, but yeah. Noticing a trend here.
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0: I never knew until somewhat recently that that was a cover tune. Yeah, Roy Orbison did it at one point. I can't remember who did it originally. But yeah, and I listened to all the others, but yeah, Nazareth nailed it. Got Pink Floyd coming up, John Cougar Mellencamp next.
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0: someone else there besides your wife there to answer?
1: Hello?
0: This is United States calling. Are we reaching...
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11: I'm Deborah Valentine, a global leader for ISIS taken out by U.S. and Israeli forces in Africa. Fox's Alex Hogan reports.
12: Boubalal al-Manouki was a key figure in ISIS who provided strategic guidance and financial operations in developing and manufacturing weapons. No U.S. service members were harmed, and officials tell Fox that all service members made it back safely.
11: An Israeli airstrike in Gaza has killed Hamas military wing leader Izzeldin al-Haddad. The Israeli military said today that al-Haddad was one of the last surviving architects of the Hamas-led attacks on southern Israel on October 7, 2023. Hamas confirmed his death. The Republican primary underway in Louisiana. President Trump has expressed support for Congresswoman Julia Letlow to unseat incumbent Senator Bill Cassidy. Only GOP candidates are in the running. 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
14: Your Vermilion County First.com weather forecast for this evening calls for chances for showers and thunderstorms throughout the overnight tonight, with mostly cloudy skies and an overnight low down to about 63 degrees. Looking towards Sunday, we'll have partly sunny skies throughout the day with a high up near 85 degrees. While finally Monday calls for mostly sunny skies, a high near 86 and showers in the afternoon.
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0: Yeah, I thought you needed a double shot of 80s rock. We had some Whitesnake in there and, of course, Autograph. Hey, it's Tayshia. I got more 80s rock on the way from Van Halen. Going to do the Rolling Stones next.
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0: One of my all-time faves from Journey. Hey, it's Tayshia. I got you two coming up. Got a request for some Foreigner. We'll do those guys next.
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8: I'm Jane Fergus. 1,500 ships are stranded in the Persian Gulf, and today a senior Iranian official posted new plans for a toll booth.
9: Saying, quote, the necessary fees will be collected for the specialized services provided under this mechanism. This route will remain closed to the operators of the so-called Freedom Project.
8: Fox's Lucas Tomlinson. Some specifics now coming out of President Trump's trip to China.
10: Trump pointed new trade deals that China's made commitments like buying U.S. soybeans and Boeing aircraft, and Boeing now confirming to Fox an initial commitment of 200 aircraft.
8: That's Fox's Alex Hogan reporting. Both countries say they have agreed to a framework for lasting U.S.-China relations. 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
11: Your VermilionCountyFirst.com weather forecast for this evening calls for chances for showers and thunderstorms throughout the overnight tonight, with mostly cloudy skies and an overnight low down to about 63 degrees. Looking towards Sunday, we'll have partly sunny skies throughout the day with a high up near 85 degrees. While finally Monday calls for mostly sunny skies, a high near 86 and showers in the afternoon.
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